Yes, I am. Greetings. Love and harmony. Yes. Big time statement that. Love and harmony, you know what I'm saying? And I'm really loving myself because today is a very lucky day for me. And yes, disperse the goodness. Yes. And I'm going to share love and harmony with you. So yes, people, stick your dial here. Bongo for life. So Rastafari bless you all. And I love especially everybody, especially you and you and you and you. And let me love the understanding aspect of life. Yes, I love and harmony. Create the tranquility, not for yourself only, but for humanity. And love everybody equally. Yes, disperse, disseminate, pollinate love, you know, saying Rasta say. Yes, sir. Blessed love, Rasta preaching nightness and good night. Yes. So the music, next one. The more they fight Rasta, the more survivor. Ooh.

Yeah, Rasta, you know what I'm saying? Even on my deadbed, Rasta, me play Rasta music, you know, because Rasta music brings the balance, you know, equilibrium, you know, that's the key word, you know, equilibrium. Yes, I. And if you don't have that balance in you between good, kindness, mercy, sympathy, you know, love, all the things that is abstract but very essential to humanity. That's why we love Jah, because Jah give us, you know, endless blessed love. Through times and seasons, generations, ecological system, Jah still survive. Listen, we don't survive ourselves, because listen, take the oxygen away for 5 minutes and see if you and me would survive. Just survive we, you know what I'm saying? So let your spiritual connotation be highest. Let your mandates of life be connected to humanity and people. Let love and understanding take over your, you know, your sense of comprehension, you know. Then you will see, say, yeah, man, Rasta is the edification of life. Simple. Pure, peace and love, tranquility, ecological, everything that is basic is Rasta, you know. I'm not Rasta, but I preach Rasta, let me tell you today, you know, see, because I know Rasta is in Africans, and if you study and Jah give you the will and the understanding, you pray that. So I say everybody for Rasta up in spirituality. If you Rasta up in spirituality, it's not dreadlock thing, Rasta up in spirituality and live right. Blessed Love, Rasta Foundation. Let me play you 400 rhythms of slow motion Rasta reggae, you know, to suit this hot climate in a Babylon, you know, saying Rasta, Rasta, you know, spirituality, you know, there's music, elevation,

Yes, I am Jazzy Wazzy Jazz. Yes, I am. Meditation, you know. Higher meditation. The Jazzy Ways of Jazz, you know. Niceness, pure niceness from graduation, you know. And the music, I keep saying music, you know, is the fruit of love. And so let music that is love music be played by players of instruments and appreciated by all people who know jazz music is truth and right. So my next music, one of my favorite, you know, favorite musician called Richie Spice, you know, spice it up. Yeah, give me some spice, man. And the music. Listen, I want you to listen to the music, you know, music. Today's lucky music, you know.

0: Yes, I have children, especially when I feel like children don't get food to eat, you know. And children really like suffering, you know. And sometimes it makes me feel, yeah. We have to give every child the equal rights and opportunity to have food to eat, peace of mind, and tranquility in life, you know. I don't want to see children suffer, you know. Children and women, yeah. That's very hard and sad, but it's the physical truth. So yes, I have people. Music, you know. Music, soul business, you know.
1: Soul business.
0: Yeah.
1: Soul business.
0: Check your soul, you know.

Maccabee, you know, saying, and you know, it's music, you know, music, because this music was made maybe, you know, September 11th, that time, you know, and still we see the atrocities going on because the Crusaders and the Babylonians are always fighting against with the Muslim thing, you know, it's always the white man against the Muslim connecting, mashing the whole world up. But today, I don't want to talk about world politics, but Rasta is the peace ambassador globally. So yes, we play, you see, Rasta music is the political music. Rasta music is the spiritual music. Rasta music is the foundation of all music in the world, because the music that speaks truth, that cuts across all cultures, tribes, everywhere you go, you find Rasta music. But let me tell you, everywhere you go, you never find rock music. Everywhere you go, you never find hip-hop. Everywhere you go, you never find, well, I don't care what it is, but you'll find Rasta music globally. Meaning, Rasta is the living way. Let's try Jah Love.

Yes, I am. Teaching the truth and preaching the truth. Politicians, stop tricking the people for warmongering, you know. Saying so, Rasta see and say it. Yes, I am. And the next music that I'm going to play, Muta Baruka, and he says it too.

0: you for having all these old musicians. These musicians.
1: And trying to figure out left lyrics.
0: Meanwhile, you're drinking and having fun. Legacies for us. Whole world. Not only black people. For
1: watch
0: everybody.
1: Out. The revolution, of course.

Yes, I have Rasta, you know. This music was a music that we used to listen in the 80s. Yeah, when I was a small boy, but like Walkman, cassette, it does kind of music. So you are revolutionized, you know, with goodness, you know. So the love revolution, let me say it again, the love revolution has solutions for the world. Let me repeat myself again. The love revolution has have solutions for the whole world. So let's all start this love revolution. Because yes, freedom is the most essential thing for the black man, especially for the white man, for the Palestinian, for everybody, you know. So why one people have to have freedom and then give you back aggression through wars and atrocities and, you know, we need peace, man. You know, let me say it again nicely. Why do we always look up so that white man, old white men keep destroying the world? Yeah, think about this. From Russia, Ukraine, all these people, these old white men destroying the world with Arabs, you know. Fatigue. And let me say it like that. We Africans, we need peace. Because yeah, people don't, all you people don't have love. You don't have Jah. You don't have Jah love, you know. Whoa.

Yes, sire. Music, old music, you know, old school music, you know. Rasta say old school is the best school. I tell you, Chaka. Woo! Officially, you know. Officially, Rasta music, you know.

Yes, sir. The opinions and philosophies of Marcus Garvey, you know. Opinions and philosophies of Marcus Garvey. Read. Yes, sir. African liberation, you know.

0: Yes, I am. They have to know Jah, you know. So, praise the Lord, all you nations. Exalt him, all you people. For the loving kindness of the Most High endures forever and ever and ever and ever. The Lord is our shepherd. I shall not want. He maketh me lie down in green pastures. He leads me beside still waters. And he walks me in the path of righteousness for his name's sake. Though I walk through the valley of shadow of death, I don't fear no evil, for thou is with me. Thy rod and thy staff, they comfort me. Thy prepared table before me, the presence of my enemy. Thy anoint my head with flowing oil. So yes, Rasta, we sign off. I and I dwell in the house of the Most High forever. So yes, and peace and love. So Rasta signing off. It has been a nice day. And I love you, especially you, and you, and you, and you. Bless you all. Ciao.
1: Oh yes, girl. It's a rocky road full of hills and valleys.
0: Spruity wine. Tubing in style. But there ain't no mountain high enough. Tubing in

pulled away. My track was need realignment, says the man with the corner office, while someone's back is breaking down from lifting boxes all around town. They toast with organic fair trade wine. We're so

lies behind each story door. Different worlds, different dreams, things aren't always what they seem. One man's leisure, another's grind, different worlds, different minds.

it's going to take a long time to recover. One of the most seismic shifts has come from Iran's effective closure of the strait. The threat that Iran may one day close it again hangs over the region. The US-Iran agreement rehabilitates Tehran's regime as regional power. The financial benefits that it could confer will make Iran a greater monster than it was before. The banner Überschrift eines New York Times World Articles, Iran risks peace deal for its hold on strait. Zusammengefasst, the four-day cycle of attacks that Iran set off with the United States over the Strait of Hormuz risks derailing the nearly reached ceasefire. Iranian officials see their control over the strait as their best tool for extracting U.S. concessions. This is really critical. This is their main leverage. That is why Iran's response to the newly announced route was so swift. In the shape of a strike against a Singapore-flagged container ship that used it. Iran's leaders may believe this is the right moment to take risks because they believe Trump will be reluctant to restart the war until after the U.S. midterm elections. Plan to monetize the Strait of Hormuz is taking shape, titled and zusätzliche New York Times article, Die kommende Maut Irans lässt grüßen.

to pack. I've never seen a sight that didn't look better looking back. I was born under a wandering star. Mud can make you prisoner and the plains can bake you dry. 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

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Heaven is goodbye forever. 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

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Your mom does the washing. 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Polling. 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Africanism. You go to Benny's house. 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Feminism. 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Male feminism. That one time I did the washing, I told everybody I did the washing. I blogged about it, bragged about it, took a selfie, Insta story, went on TV, won an Oscar, went on Fortnite, did a dance. I am an ally. Hashtag me too. Egalitarianism. That one time you did the washing is proof it's all equal and no one needs feminism anymore. Hip hop. Every day I'm hustling. Every day I'm hustling. When I bring the basket, mama puts the washing in. Narcissism. You look good in the clothes.

It's almost too hot to move outside your window. People are driving home from work for the weekend. But you're waiting for the phone to ring. You're gonna tell her exactly what you think.